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1: 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Journalist P. Narayanan was awarded the Padma Vibhushan in the category of Literature and Education, and former judge K.T. Thomas was given the Padma Vibhushan in Social Work. Former tennis player Vijay Amritraj, actor Mammootty and playback singer Alka Yagnik received the Padma Bhushan Award. This year, the government had announced a total of 131 Padma Awards. These include 5 Padma Vibhushan, 13 Padma Bhushan and 113 Padma Shri Awards. The Ministry of External Affairs today informed that 10 Indian-flagged vessels are still in the Persian Gulf region. Addressing media in New Delhi this afternoon, Ministry spokesperson Nandeep Jaiswal said that since the signing of MOU between the US and Iran on the 17th of June, 11 India-bound vessels have transited through the Strait of Hormuz.
2: Since the signing of the MOU on 17th of June, 11 India-bound vessels have transited through the Strait of Hormuz. The vessels include 3 India-flagged crude oil tankers, each carrying 2,85,000 metric tons of crude oil, 1 foreign-flagged LPG carrier, 1 foreign-flagged crude oil tanker, and 6 foreign-flagged bulk carriers carrying fertilizer cargo. And it is our expectation and hope that the remaining Indian-flagged vessels would also be able to cross the Hormuz soon.
1: Responding to the comments made by Pakistani Defence Minister Khwaja Asif on the situation in Pakistan-occupied Kashmir, Mr. Jaiswal said such remarks are disparate attempts by the neighbouring country to cover up its own failings. Agriculture and Farmers Welfare Minister Shivraj Singh Chauhan today said the government is making advanced preparations to help farmers deal with the possible impact of a weak monsoon caused by El Nino. Addressing a press conference in New Delhi, Mr. Chauhan said that the country had so far seen around 43% less rainfall and that the monsoon was expected to remain weak in July too.
3: Overall rainfall has been 43% below normal so far, and according to the weather forecast, conditions are likely to remain weak until the week ending 2nd July. This means that our kharif crops could be affected. We have been preparing for such situations for quite some time. An assessment has also been carried out to determine how many districts may be affected. Based on the current projections, around 315 districts are likely to experience deficient rainfall.
1: Prime Minister Narendra Modi has stressed on Nagrik Devo Bhava and urged the officers to keep citizens at the centre of governance. Interacting with 183 officer trainees of IAS 2024 batch who have been attached as assistant secretaries in various ministries and departments in New Delhi today, Mr. Modi called upon young civil servants to lead India's journey towards Viksit Bharat at 2047. The Prime Minister also highlighted the growing role of women in nation building, noting that

more than 40% of the current batch comprises women officers. In Jammu and Kashmir, security forces conducted a comprehensive mock drill at the Amarnath base camp in Jammu as part of preparations for the upcoming Sri Amarnath Ji Yatra 2026. During the exercise, personnel from the National Security Guard, the Special Operations Group of the Jammu and Kashmir Police and the Central Reserve Police Force jointly carried out a combing and clearing operation across the base camp premises. In ISSF Junior World Championship, Indian shooter Shiva Narwal won the silver medal in the men's 10-meter air pistol junior event with an impressive performance, while Yug Pratap Singh Rathore claimed the bronze in the same event in Zuhl, Germany. India also secured a silver medal in the men's 10-meter air pistol junior team event, where the trio of Shiva Narwal, Sandeep Bishnoi and Chirag Sharma combined to deliver a strong performance and finish on the podium. With these three medals, India's overall tally has risen to 15, comprising 5 gold, 3 silver and 7 bronze medals. In the FIFA World Cup, Portugal will face Uzbekistan in a Group K fixture at Houston in US. The match will begin at 10:30 p.m. IST. In Group L, England will take on Ghana in a highly anticipated clash in Boston at 1:30 a.m. And that is the end of this news bulletin. मधुर गान

0: security cooperation and addressing challenges like terrorism and cyber security. President Draupadi Murmu presents Padma Awards at 2nd Civil Investiture Ceremony. Journalist P. Narayanan, tennis legend Vijay Amrit Raj, actors Mammootty and R. Madhavan, and singer Alka Yagnik among renowned recipients. Government says it is making advanced preparations to help farmers deal with the possible impact of weak monsoon caused by El Nino. IMD issues orange alert for thunder squall in Delhi, Haryana, Chandigarh and West Uttar Pradesh till tomorrow. Indian men's hockey team beat arch rivals Pakistan 4-3 in opening match of FIH Pro League in London. And in FIFA World Cup, Portugal to take on Uzbekistan in Houston, US. And now the news in detail. Prime Minister Narendra Modi today said that in a changing global landscape, BRICS has a vital role in deepening security cooperation and addressing shared challenges from terrorism and cybersecurity to emerging technologies. Prime Minister Modi met national security advisors and senior security officials of BRICS countries, that is Brazil, Russia, India, China and South Africa, in New Delhi this evening. In a social media post, he also highlighted that India's BRICS chairmanship will seek to advance practical cooperation, support the priorities of the Global South, and contribute to a safer, more secure, and inclusive world. Prime Minister Narendra Modi has stressed on Nagrik Devo Bhava and urged officers to keep citizens at the center of governance. Interacting with 183 officer trainees of IAS 2024 batch who have been attached as assistant secretaries in various ministries and departments in New Delhi today, Mr. Modi called upon young civil servants to lead India's journey towards Viksit Bharat at 2047. The Prime Minister urged the young civil servants to dedicate themselves to nation building with a strong sense of purpose, innovation and citizen-centric governance. The Prime Minister also highlighted the growing role of women in nation building, noting that more than 40% of the current batch comprises women officers. Agriculture and Farmers Welfare Minister Shivraj Singh Chauhan today said that the government is making advanced preparations for Kharif season to help farmers deal with the possible impact of a weak monsoon caused by El Nino. Addressing a press conference in New Delhi, Mr. Chauhan said that the country had so far seen around 43% less rainfall and that the monsoon was expected to remain weak in July too.
1: Overall rainfall has been 43% below normal so far, and according to the weather forecast, conditions are likely to remain weak until the week ending 2nd July. This means that our kharif crops could be affected. We have been preparing for such situations for quite some time. An assessment has also been carried out to determine how many districts may be affected. Based on the current projections, around 315 districts are likely to experience deficient rainfall.
0: Mr. Chauhan said that states have been advised to promote crops like pulses, coarse grains and oilseeds, which require less water and can still perform well under difficult conditions. He said scientific protocols, timely crop planning and district-level preparedness were being strengthened in coordination with the states. Mr. Chauhan added that Krishi Vigyan Kendra, AgroMet units and other advisory channels are being used to ensure that farmers receive timely guidance. The International Centre for Ocean Information Services, or INCOIS, has begun issuing specialised bulletins on the potential impacts of the ongoing El Nino event on maritime sectors. The first bulletin was released by Shivela Member of Parliament Konda Vishveshwar Reddy at an event in Hyderabad. The bulletin states that the El Nino event is steadily developing and is expected to peak during winters between November 2026 and January 2027. Sea surface temperatures in the Indian Ocean are projected to remain above normal till May 2027. President Draupadi Murmu presented the Padma Awards at the 2nd Civil Investiture Ceremony at Rashtrapati Bhavan this evening. Journalist P. Narayanan, tennis legend Vijay Amrit Raj, actors Mammootty and R. Madhavan and singer Alka Yagnik are among the decorated recipients. A report.
2: This year, the government had announced a total of 131 Padma Awards. These include 5 Padma Vibhushan, 13 Padma Bhushan and 113 Padma Shri Awards. Padma Bhushan was given to 7 persons, including former tennis player Vijay Amrit Raj, actor Mammootty and playback singer Alka Yagnik in today's ceremony. Politician Shibu Soren was awarded the Padma Bhushan posthumously. 57 persons received the Padma Shri Award, including cricketer Rohit Sharma, actor R. Madhavan and

0: former Prasar Bharati CEO Shashi Shekhar Vempati. Actor Satish Shah was given the Padma Shri posthumously. Vice President C.P. Radhakrishnan, Prime Minister Narendra Modi and Home Minister Amit Shah were among those who were present on the occasion. Suparna Saikya, Akashwani News, Delhi.
1: The National Testing Agency, or NTA, today announced the results of Common University Entrance Test, CUET 2026, for undergraduate admissions. Candidates who appeared for the examination can now access their scorecards through the official CUET portal. According to NTA, over 11 lakh candidates appeared for the examination this year. A three-member special investigation team, or SIT, probing the alleged anomalies in donations and offerings at the Ayodhya Ram Mandir has submitted its initial probe report today. The report was submitted to Additional Chief Secretary Home, Sanjay Prasad, by SIT Head Vijay Vishwas Pant, who is Commissioner of Lucknow. The high-level panel was constituted by the state government to investigate alleged financial irregularities and misappropriation of funds. This is Akashvani giving you the news. For quick news updates round the clock, follow us on our X handle at AIR News Alerts. And for details of these stories and more, log on to our website www.newsonair.gov.in and download the News on AIR app. Welcome back. You're listening to News at 9. The Ministry of External Affairs today confirmed the death of 12 Indian citizens in an explosion in Qatar. Addressing media in New Delhi this afternoon, Ministry spokesperson Randhir Jaiswal said a total of 66 people were injured in the incident and are currently receiving medical treatment.
2: We lost 12 of our nationals in the tragedy in Ras Laffan gas field where an explosion happened. Several other people have also been injured. I am told that some 66 people are injured across nationalities. We don't know exactly how many of them are Indian nationals, but all those people who are injured are safe. We are talking to the local authorities for the identification of the mortal remains, as also for the transportation of mortal remains to India. We are also in touch with the family members of those who have died in this very unfortunate accident.
1: Responding to the comments made by Pakistani Defense Minister Khwaja Asif on the situation in Pakistan-occupied Kashmir, the spokesperson said such remarks are desperate attempts by the neighboring country to cover up its own failings and deflect attention away from its human rights abuses.
2: Such remarks are desperate attempts by Pakistan to cover up its own failings and deflect attention away from its human rights abuses. We categorically reject these fabricated claims with the contempt that they deserve. The ongoing protests in Pakistan-occupied Kashmir are a direct consequence of Pakistan's decades-long policy of systemic economic exploitation, denial of fundamental rights, and administrative oppression. We hope the international community will hold Pakistan accountable for its misdeeds and abuses.
1: Mr. Jaiswal said that since the signing of MOU between the US and Iran on the 17th of June, 11 India-bound vessels have transited through the Strait of Hormuz. He hoped that the remaining India-flagged vessels would also be able to cross the strait soon. The Tamil Nadu government has set up a helpline to assist people affected by the fire tragedy in Qatar. Chief Minister C. Joseph Vijay today announced an ex gratia of 10 lakh rupees each to the families of those who lost their lives in the incident. He said, the state government is taking steps to bring back the mortal remains of the three victims in coordination with the Ministry of External Affairs and the Indian Embassy in Qatar. Prime Minister Narendra Modi has congratulated Ethiopian Prime Minister Abiy Ahmed Ali and the Prosperity Party on their decisive victory in the Ethiopian parliamentary elections. In a social media post, Mr. Modi said, India greatly cherishes its historic, multifaceted and deep-rooted ties with Ethiopia. Mr. Modi also reaffirmed his commitment to deepening the bonds of friendship between the people of India and Ethiopia. The Supreme Court today stayed the Delhi High Court order directing premature release of a lifetime convict in the 1993 Kolkata Bow Bazaar blast case. A bench comprising Justices P.K. Mishra and Sanjeev Sachdeva gave the interim relief on a plea filed by the West Bengal government challenging the 5th of June order of the High Court directing forthwith release of the 77-year-old convict Mohammad Rashid Khan. In Gujarat, Aam Aadmi Party MLA Chaitar Vasava may lose his assembly membership following his conviction in an assault and extortion case. Gujarat Legislative Assembly Deputy Speaker Purnesh Modi said that a person sentenced to 2 years of imprisonment cannot legally continue in office and is also barred from contesting elections for 6 years. Chaitar Vasava, his wife Shakuntala Vasava and 8 others were recently convicted by their

0: Rajpipla Sessions Court in connection with a 2023 case involving the assault of Forest Department officials, extortion and offences under the Arms Act. The India Meteorological Department or IMD has issued an orange alert for thunder squall activity with wind speeds likely to reach 60 to 70 kilometers per hour over Delhi, Haryana, Chandigarh and West Uttar Pradesh till tomorrow. Delhi NCR today witnessed a sudden spell of intense weather as heavy rainfall, dust storms and strong winds swept across the region. Heavy rainfall conditions are likely over Assam, Meghalaya, interior Karnataka, Madhya Maharashtra, Odisha, Telangana, sub-Himalayan West Bengal and Sikkim for the next 2 to 3 days. Meanwhile, IMD said heat wave conditions are likely to persist over Bihar, East Madhya Pradesh, East Uttar Pradesh and Vidarbha during the next 2 to 3 days. In hockey, India defeated Pakistan 4-3 in the thrilling FIH Men's Pro League 2025-26 clash in London a short while ago. Pakistan took a shock lead against the run of play in the first quarter as Ahmed Nadeem scored after a penalty corner. After squandering a number of penalty corners, India finally equalised in the second quarter, courtesy Abhishek Nain's goal. Neelkanth Sharma scored soon after to give India the lead. Sukhjeet Singh added India's third goal with a superb strike. Rajinder Singh sealed the win with a brilliant drag flick from a penalty corner in the fourth quarter. Shakil Moeen and Abu Mahmood scored the other two goals for Pakistan. In the FIFA World Cup, Portugal will face Uzbekistan in a Group K fixture at Houston in US, with Cristiano Ronaldo's side aiming to bounce back after being held to a draw in their opening match. The match will begin at 10:30 p.m. Indian time. In Group L, England will take on Ghana in a highly anticipated clash in Boston at 1:30 a.m. India finished another successful day at the ISSF Junior World Championship, with the country's shooters adding 3 more medals, including 2 silver and 1 bronze to their tally in Zoll, Germany. Shiva Narwal won the silver in the men's 10-meter air pistol junior event with an impressive performance, while Yupratap Singh Rathore claimed the bronze in the same event, ensuring a double podium finish for India. India also secured a silver in the men's 10-meter air pistol junior team event. With these 3 medals, India's overall tally has risen to 15, comprising 5 gold, 3 silver and 7 bronze. India and the US opened high-level trade talks today to salvage and recalibrate a proposed bilateral trade agreement after changes in US tariff policy disrupted a framework negotiated earlier this year. Commerce and Industry Minister Piyush Goyal met US Trade Representative Jamie Sengrea and US Ambassador to India Sergio Gore in New Delhi. Benchmark domestic equity indices declined sharply by 1.2% today, mirroring losses across global markets. We have a report.
1: Sensex plunged by 893 points to close at 76,201, while Nifty shed 279 points to settle at 23,824. In the foreign exchange market, the rupee depreciated by 6 paise to close at 94 rupees and 74 paise against the US dollar. In the Indian bullion market, 24-carat gold was trading 1.1% down at 1,46,870 rupees per 10 grams, while silver was trading 3% lower at 2,28,370 rupees per kilogram a short while ago. With Intikab's report, Arjun Chowdhury for Akashvani News.
0: And now before we end the bulletin, the headlines once again. Prime Minister Modi says BRICS has vital role in deepening security cooperation and addressing challenges like terrorism and cyber security. President Draupadi Murmu presents Padma Awards at 2nd Civil Investiture Ceremony. Journalist P. Narayanan, tennis legend Vijay Amritraj, actors Mammootty and R. Madhavan and Singh Alka Yagnik among renowned recipients. Government says it is making advanced preparations to help farmers deal with the possible impact of weak monsoon caused by El Nino. IMD issues orange alert for thunder squall in Delhi, Haryana, Chandigarh and West Uttar Pradesh till tomorrow. Indian men's hockey team beat arch rivals Pakistan 4-3 in opening match of FIH Pro League in London. And in FIFA World Cup, Portugal to take on Uzbekistan in Houston, US. That's all in the news at 9. Good night.

0: 2026.
1: Today, President Draupadi Murmu has conferred the Padma Awards 2026 at the second civil investiture ceremony held this evening at Rashtrapati Bhavan in New Delhi. India's highest civilian honours after the Bharat Ratna, the Padma Awards have once again celebrated extraordinary individuals whose work has touched countless lives across the nation. The President conferred 65 Padma Awards. Among the distinguished personalities honoured today were tennis legend Vijay Amritraj, acclaimed actor Mammootty, celebrated playback singer Alka Yagnik, and Indian cricket captain Rohit Sharma. The Padma Awards are conferred in three categories: Padma Vibhushan, Padma Bhushan, and Padma Shri. Instituted in 1954, these honours recognise exceptional and distinguished service in fields ranging from art and literature to science, medicine, education, social work, sports, public affairs, and industry. The awards have come to symbolize not just excellence, but also selfless service and commitment towards nation building. This year, the President of India approved the conferment of 131 Padma Awards, comprising 5 Padma Vibhushan, 13 Padma Bhushan, and 113 Padma Shri honors. A significant number of awardees belong to the category often described as India's unsung heroes, individuals whose contributions may not always make headlines but have profoundly transformed lives and communities. Among the Padma Vibhushan awardees are legendary actor Dharmendra, former Supreme Court Judge K.T. Thomas, renowned violinist N. Rajam, and veteran leader V.S. Achyutanandan. The Padma Bhushan recipients include celebrated actor Mammootty, playback singer Alka Yagnik, tennis icon Vijay Amritraj, and industrialist Uday Kotak. The Padma Shri honours have been conferred upon leading sportspersons, including Rohit Sharma, Harmanpreet Kaur, and Savita Punia, along with actor R. Madhavan, and several outstanding contributors from science, literature, and social service. Together, these awardees reflect the diversity, talent, and spirit that define contemporary India. The first civil investiture ceremony for the Padma Awards 2026 was held at Rashtrapati Bhavan on the 25th of May, where President Draupadi Murmu conferred awards upon 66 distinguished personalities in the presence of Vice President C.P. Radhakrishnan, Prime Minister Narendra Modi, and other union ministers. Today marks the second phase of the investiture ceremony, continuing the tradition of honouring excellence across the nation. At the heart of the Padma Awards lies a unique philosophy. Over the years, the government has increasingly focused on identifying grassroots achievers whose work has created a lasting impact at the local level. The result is a People's Padma, honours that celebrate service, dedication, and perseverance, regardless of fame or recognition. Citizens across the country now actively nominate deserving individuals through an open nomination process. This democratization has helped bring national attention to grassroots innovators, tribal artists, environmental champions, educators, healthcare workers, and social reformers who may otherwise have remained unknown outside their communities. Among the recipients this year is Professor Shafi Shauk from Jammu and Kashmir, who has been awarded the Padma Shri for his outstanding contribution to literature and education. A distinguished scholar, linguist, poet, and author, Professor Shauk has dedicated decades to preserving and promoting the Kashmiri language. Through his academic work, writings, and literary contributions, he has helped strengthen the cultural and linguistic heritage of Kashmir. His recognition reflects the importance of preserving India's rich diversity of languages and traditions. Speaking exclusively to Akashwani, this is what he said.
2: Kashmiri zaban ka pehla grammar likha jab main college mein tha. College mein hi maine pehli baar ek journal bhi start kiya. Khud hi apne haath se kalam se likhta tha. 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

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This is Akashvani. 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
1: Another inspiring recipient is Nilesh Manlewala from Gujarat, who has received the Padma Shri for his remarkable contribution to organ donation awareness. For over two decades, Manlewala has worked tirelessly to promote organ donation and encourage families to support life-saving transplants. His efforts have played a major role in facilitating thousands of organ donations and helping patients receive a second chance at life. His work stands as a powerful example of how one individual's commitment can transform an entire social movement. Let's listen to what he said, speaking exclusively to Akashvani News.
2: ये सबसे बड़ा अवार्ड था। आज भी मैं यही कहता हूँ, आज पद्मश्री आने के बाद में भी मैंने यही कहा कि आज भारत सरकार ने जो हमें सम्मान दिया है, ये सम्मान है जिन ब्रेनडेड व्यक्ति के परिवारजनों ने अपने 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
1: The Padma Awards 2026 also honor excellence in science, technology and innovation. One of the notable recipients is Dr. V. Kamakoti, an eminent computer scientist and academician. He is currently serving as the director of Indian Institute of Technology, Madras. Through his contributions to indigenous computing technologies, digital innovation and education, Dr. Kamakoti has played a significant role in strengthening India's technological capabilities. His work reflects the growing importance of scientific innovation in achieving the vision of an Atmanirbhar Bharat. This is what he said in an exclusive interview to Akashvani.
3: My academic journey started. I joined a school called Vidya Bharati, a very cool school. I was very much deeply into cricket. Then I took violin. Then I started learning violin. And that journey continued for 18 years. After that, plus one and plus two, I joined another school, PS Senior Secondary School. That was a turning point. A in education is very, very important today. See, any technology that we see, there's a good and bad. And it's very important to take all the good and eliminate all the bad. And this elimination of the bad comes from two good habits, good type of people who develop those systems. And then regulations. So three things play an important role. Today we have at least three, four companies who are working based on Shakti. And that is extremely important today. We need semiconductor companies here, not just design companies, but system companies which can make the entire system. So we have developed, if you say a mobile phone, right, there's some person who make the application processor. There's somebody who licenses the processor to them. So there's a company which licenses the processor and somebody makes a chip out of it. So we have companies which make the core and license it.
1: Among this year's inspiring Padma awardees is Budh Tai, a grassroots social worker from Maharashtra whose life has been dedicated to the welfare of tribal communities. For decades, Budh Tai has worked tirelessly to improve the lives of women and children in remote tribal regions. Through her efforts in education, healthcare awareness, nutrition and community empowerment, she has helped bring positive change to some of the most underdeserved sections of society. Let's listen to what she said, speaking exclusively to Akashvani News.
4: गांव ईरानार में ही मेरा जन्म है। यहाँ से 2 किलोमीटर दूरी पे ताती

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1: The Padma Awards have long celebrated the extraordinary achievements of individuals across generations. This year's list includes accomplished personalities from fields as diverse as music, cinema, sports, public affairs, medicine, social work, and entrepreneurship. Several renowned personalities were honored during the first investiture ceremony, while many others were felicitated during the second phase of the awards. Together, they represent the countless stories of perseverance, excellence and service that define modern India. The Padma Awards are not merely recognitions of achievement, they are acknowledgments of values. Whether it is a teacher preserving traditional knowledge, a scientist pushing the boundaries of innovation, a social worker uplifting marginalized communities, or an artist keeping cultural traditions alive, each Padma Awardee embodies the spirit of service before self. The awards also serve as an inspiration to younger generations. They remind citizens that meaningful contributions can emerge from any corner of the country and from any walk of life. Padma Awards shed a light on people who have spent decades working quietly, often without public recognition. Their journeys reaffirm the belief that dedication, integrity, and commitment eventually find their rightful place in the nation's collective memory. The evolution of the Padma Awards into what is often described as the People's Padma has made these honors more inclusive and representative. As India continues its journey towards becoming a developed nation, such individuals play a crucial role in strengthening society, preserving culture, advancing knowledge, and inspiring future generations. Their stories demonstrate that nation building is not the responsibility of a few, but the collective efforts of millions. From the valleys of Kashmir to the towns of Gujarat, from laboratories and classrooms to cultural institutions and community organizations, the Padma Awardees of 2026 represent the very best of India's talent, compassion and determination. Their achievements remind us that true success lies not merely in personal accomplishment, but in creating a positive impact on society. As the nation celebrates these distinguished citizens, the Padma Awards continue to reaffirm a timeless message that service, excellence, and dedication remain among the highest ideals of public life. And it is these ideals that continue to shape India's journey forward. As Swami Vivekananda once said, "Arise, awake, and stop, not till the goal is reached." The journey of each Padma Awardee embodies this spirit of perseverance, excellence and service.
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Prime Minister Modi met national security advisors and senior security officials of BRICS countries, that is Brazil, Russia, India, China and South Africa in New Delhi this evening. In a social media post, he also highlighted that India's BRICS chairmanship will seek to advance practical cooperation, support the priorities of the Global South, and contribute to a safer, more secure, and inclusive world. President Draupadi Murmu presented the Padma Awards at the second civil investiture ceremony at Rashtrapati Bhavan this evening. Journalist P. Narayanan, tennis legend Vijay Amrit Raj, actors Mammootty and R. Madhavan and singer Alka Yagnik are among the decorated recipients. This year, the government had announced a total of 131 Padma Awards. These include 5 Padma Vibhushan, 13 Padma Bhushan and 113 Padma Shri Awards. The Ministry of External Affairs today confirmed the death of 12 Indian citizens in an explosion in Qatar. Addressing media in New Delhi today, Ministry spokesperson Ranveer Jaiswal said, a total of 66 people were injured in the incident and are currently receiving medical treatment. Prime Minister Narendra Modi today received a telephone call from the Amir of the State of Qatar, Sheikh Tamim bin Hamad Al Thani. The Qatar Amir expressed condolences over the loss of lives of Indian nationals in the accident at Ras Laffan Industrial City in Qatar on Sunday and conveyed his wishes for the speedy recovery of those injured. Prime Minister Modi thanked the Qatari leader

0: for his words of sympathy for the affected families and appreciated the prompt medical assistance extended to the injured. The two leaders also reaffirmed their commitment to ensuring the well-being and safety of their citizens and reiterated their solidarity and support for each other. Agriculture and Farmers Welfare Minister Shivraj Singh Chauhan today said that the government is making advanced preparations for Kharif season to help farmers deal with the possible impact of a weak monsoon caused by El Nino. Addressing a press conference in New Delhi, Mr. Chauhan said that the country had so far seen around 43% less rainfall and that the monsoon was expected to remain weak in July too.
1: Overall rainfall has been 43% below normal so far, and according to the weather forecast, conditions are likely to remain weak until the week ending 2nd July. This means that our kharif crops could be affected. We have been preparing for such situations for quite some time. An assessment has also been carried out to determine how many districts may be affected. Based on the current projections, around 315 districts are likely to experience deficient rainfall.
0: Mr. Chauhan said that the states have been advised to promote crops like pulses, coarse grains and oil seeds which require less water and can still perform well under difficult conditions. The Indian National Center for Ocean Information Services has begun issuing specialized bulletins on the potential impacts of the ongoing El Nino event on maritime sectors. The first bulletin was released by Chevella Member of Parliament Konda Vishweshwar Reddy at an event in Hyderabad. The bulletin states that the El Nino event is steadily developing and is expected to peak during winter between November 2026 and January 2027. Sea surface temperatures in the Indian Ocean are projected to remain above normal till May 2027. The National Testing Agency, that is NTA, today announced the results of Common University Entrance Test CUET 2026 for undergraduate admissions. Candidates who appeared for the examination can now access their scorecards through the official CUET portal. According to NTA, over 11 lakh candidates appeared for the examination this year. In men's hockey, India registered a thrilling 4-3 victory over arch rivals Pakistan in their opening match of the London leg of the 2025-26 FIH Pro League this evening. India mounted a strong comeback after falling behind in the first quarter, with goals from Abhishek Nayan, Neelkant Sharma, Sukhjeet Singh and Rajinder Singh. With this win, India continues its unbeaten record against Pakistan in senior men's hockey, extending back to 2014. The India Meteorological Department, IMD, has issued an orange alert for thunder squall activity with winds speeds likely to reach 60 to 70 kilometers per hour over Delhi, Haryana, Chandigarh and West Uttar Pradesh till tomorrow. And that is the end of this news bulletin.